0: T-minus 10, 9, 8, 7, 6, 5, 4, 3, 2, 1, 0, ignition.
1: Standing there alone. The ship is waiting. All systems are go.
2: Are you sure?
1: Control is not convinced, but the computer has the evidence. No need to abort. The countdown starts. Watching in a trance, the crew is certain. Nothing left to chance. All is working, trying to relax.

second stage is cut. 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Running perfect. Starting to collect. Requested data. What will it affect when all is done? Thinks Major Tom. Back at ground control. There's a problem. Go to rockets full. Not responding. Hello, Major Tom. Are you receiving? Turn the thrusters on. We're standing by.

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They don't realize he's alive. No one understands, but Nature Tom sees now that life commands. This is my home.

fade. Can you forgive me? At least just temporary. I know that this is my fault. I should have been more careful. Cause I know and I know and I know she gives you everything. But boy, I couldn't give it to you. And I know and I know and I know that you got everything. But I got nothing here without you.

From this moment on, you are no longer an ordinary human being. We have taken complete control of your conscious and unconscious mind. Our aim is to conquer the earth. We have dominated you the way we intend to dominate everyone on your planet. You are the first step, and nothing can stop us. You have been given the honor of being the first true spaceman. It is useless to resist our command. So, you must abandon the emotions of a human being and follow us. You will be our vanguard. You must find our enemies and help us destroy them.

So I started lessons and stuck with them for 11 years. And after that, I picked up guitar and taught myself everything that I could. My dad and my brother played some, and they taught me a few things too. And a couple of my friends teach me things here and there. But I just kind of learned as I went. So after guitar, I started singing and writing songs. Then I started dabbling with bass and drums. And both are very good, but I was okay. I have decent rhythm, so it wasn't too complicated. But I just haven't really put much effort into either one because I'm not really crazy about learning how to be really good at those instruments. After that, I started playing mandolin. My boyfriend gave me a mandolin for my birthday last year. And now I play mandolin for a bluegrass band that we are in together. And mandolin is really cool. It's just guitar upside down, basically. But the frets are really tiny, so it's hard to squeeze your fingers into the frets to make chords. But I'm getting used to it. I think that's it as far as music. I've got to show you one of my addictions. That would be strawberry chapstick. It's favorite. I don't like to wear lipstick. Always chapstick.

0: for?
1: What are you here for?
0: You're all here. You're all here to go. You're all here. You're all here to go. You're all here to go. That's what we're all here for. Earth is going to be a space station, and we are here to go into space. That's what we're here for. Do I hear any questions about that? Proposition that we are here to go, that we're all here to go into space? What are you? And you, and you, and you.
1: About that,
0: one of them here. Why did you come here? What did you expect to learn? One of them here. Why did you come here? What did you expect to learn? What did you expect from me? What did you expect from me?
1: From me.
0: What do you expect from me? Come on, tell me. I'm here.
1: I'm here.
0: What do you expect from me?

0: Okay, is this gonna be part two?
1: It's gonna be part nine. What difference does it make?
0: All right. There we go. Stand by. This is part something. 3.

Can you forgive me? At least just temporary. I know that this is my fault. I should have been more careful. Cause I know and I know and I know she gives you everything. But boy, I couldn't give it to you. And I know and I know and I know that you got everything. But I got nothing here without you.